0: rattling your ground. 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
0: Karma is the guy on the screen.

copy, you're on the ground. You got a bunch of guys about to turn blue. We're breathing again. Thanks a lot.

copy on the ground. You got a bunch of guys about to turn blue. We're breathing again. Thanks a lot.